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1: Ascension is 25, Letter 3, Battalion 7, Medic 61B, 61301 North Rock Street, taking response. And it's 25, Letter 3, Battalion 10, Medic 51B, Rescue 1, 301 West Kearney Street, exit response, upper 8, North Harvey. 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
1: Affirmative.
2: Yeah, fine.
0: Thank
1: you. Yes, ma'am, proceed.
2: Play along with Jeremy.
1: Affirmative, the sign is on proceed.
0: 301 West Curry.
1: Affirmative. 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
3: Yeah, 5-6. I have that for you, for you. North 19th Street. For that, you made it better.
1: Affirmative.
0: Five
1: proceed.
0: Our turn.
1: Okay.

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You can switch over to South Monday.

0: on the street. One vehicle accident. It was going. We have no entrapment. Your recall, rescue recall into 25 with the cable for medic unit. Also recall ES9 bank test.
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0: bicycle by 1203. Bias reported 214 Value Next Street, apartment D Delta 1. Reported being appliance. The following companies will respond and operate on the North Fire Bay, North Tech 1, engine 12, square 35, later 25, later 30, battalion 9. Tactical box 1203. Bias reported 214 Value Next Street, apartment D Delta 1, reported to be an appliance. The following companies will respond and operate on Fire Bay, North Tech 1, engine 12, square 35, later 25, later 30, battalion 9.
1: Yeah, Pico, respond, priority response. We got intermittent arcing wires running pole to pole. No current outages.
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0: 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I'm one on location, but I need to face the property. 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
1: Please find the control. You know, in the first letter, the final message of the show.

interception of engine 12. Later 25 of Titan, I recall. Cummings responding to 214 Saline 8th Street with the session of engine 12. Later 25 of Titan, I recall.

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1: Access my information. Please, Bill.
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1: Responding, Bravo Boulevard.
0: Trying to be about this call coming from somebody, woke her dog, saying she sees the column of smoke, but she was at Bridge number 1.

Affirmative. Behavioral male, Peter.

0: Can I get an address confirmation? Because I see a 12030 is where you want us to go, but I don't see that address here. I see a 12003, Boston. I just need a confirmation.
1: Affirmative. I'll check with the call taker.

0: 2504, fire reported. 3421 Reach Street reported to be a garage. The following companies will respond and operate one indoor fireman, North Pack 1, engine 25, engine 7, engine 28, engine 55, Blair 10, travel letter 22, battalion 10, battalion 8, medic 8. Box 2504, fire reported. 3421 Reach Street reported to be a garage. The following companies will respond and operate one. 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Medic 20.
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0: We're investigating light smoke in a one-story sewage garage. 16 by 45. I'm 411 for the
1: war. The Pacific Time is responding to 3421 Reed Street with an emergency feed and with a passenger of engine 25. Last time receiving the same by time is responding to 3421 Reed Street with a passenger. 25 and later time companies are proceeding to stand by the 5 channels North Take 1.
0: Medic 24.
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Medic 29319 East Eleanor Street, operating on the North Medic Band. 3300 Henry Avenue, Medic 28-3300 Henry Avenue, operating on the North Medic Band. 29.

0: Attention, ladder 15, 5932 Keystone Street, to assist medic 47B, ladder 15, 5932 Keystone Street, to assist medic 47B, operating on the north medic band.
1: The sign says they received.
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1: down. Magic 51 of 839B's recall. Magic 51 of 839B's recall. Medic 18 is about responding. 5201, Old York Road. Medic 18 is about responding. 5201, Old York Road. And operating on the North Medic Band. 51 and 51 of 839B's recalled.

2732, 16th, 47th Bridge Street, 2nd floor, 32, 1647 Bridge Street, 2nd floor.

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0: Notification, all companies stand by for a hospital notification.
3: Engine 70 recall, engine 70 recall, engine 64 develop on responding, 321 East Godfrey Avenue for the alarm system. Engine 64 develop on responding, 321 East Godfrey Avenue for the alarm system and operating on fire van. Engine 70 recall.
0: Original transmission.

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0: 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Engine 55, Front Street, Hunter Park Avenue, for outside wires, and operate for a fire bay.
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Ascension, Medic 2B, 1841 Bowler Street, reduced speed response, Medic 2B, 1841 Bowler Street, operating, reduced speed response, operating on the North Medic Base.

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1: 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It says to leave her, please. I'm going to click on home.

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1: And do we have any additional information on the call?
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1: Medic 29. East Hunt Park Ave and Whitaker Ave.
0: Affirmative, police on scene with a female, left lip.

0: than me.
1: Medic 57, lead.
0: Sam, we investigated the area. We did not find anybody down. Did you make this on campus?
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2: 415, Raymond.
1: 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Attention, Medic 57B, 1301 Wagner Avenue, reduced speed response. Medic 57B, 1301 Wagner Avenue, reduced speed response. Operating on the medic van. Medic 3B, recall. Medic 3B, recall.

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0: Waiting on a
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Wayne and Roberts Avenues for the alarm system. Engine 59, Wayne and Roberts Avenue for the alarm system. Operate, North 5A.

0: on a game, right?
1: 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Is it going to be at the storage space, sir?
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1: Medic 38. 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We are in a reserve piece, 307. We're headed back to the station. We just got to use a laboratory.
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Contact Drive 46-3207 Laurel Street, Lake 46-3207 Laurel Street, operating in the North Medicare. Or Germantown Avenue and Denny Street, Medic 4, Germantown Avenue and Denny Street, operating on the North Medic Dam.

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0: 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They're doing their investigation, waiting for the gun so we can transport our patient.
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Attention, Medic 25B, 4458 North 3rd Street, reduced speed response. Medic 25B, 4458 North 3rd Street, reduced speed response, operating on the North Medic.

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2: 45 medic 32 4907 Franklin Avenue, Medic 32 4907 Franklin Avenue, operating on the north side of

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0: 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Medic 2B.
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0: 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Medic 12.
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2: Be 30 on 40 North 6th Street, reduce B response. Back 51 3940 North 6th Street, reduce B response. 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
0: 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North Revere Street, Medic 22B, 4856 North Revere Street, operating on the North Medic Band.

0: 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Medic 32, Aramingo Avenue and Orthodox Street, operating on the North Medic Pam. 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Medic 39B, 2358 77th Avenue, reduced speed response, operating on the North Medic Pam. Medic 39B.
1: 2358 77th Avenue.
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0: 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Medic 24, 4052 North Fair Hill Street. Operating on the North Medic Van.
1: Well done. We're locating officers to remove that arrival. We call the engine and the teeth to make it kind of make life unravel.
2: Lieutenant San Rico.
1: Unravel. Done, Joe.

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0: Well, for being Chris, Miles Wood.
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0: 67366.

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Roosevelt Boulevard and Harbison Avenue, reduced speed response. Medic 47B. Roosevelt Boulevard and Harbison Avenue, reduced speed response. 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
1: 13, 15, 15, 15, 15, 15, 15, 15, 15, 15, 15, 15, 15, 15, 15, 15, 15, 15, 15, 15, 15, 15, 15, 15, 15, 15, 15, 15, 15, 15, 15, 15, 15, 15, 15, 15, 15, 15, 15, 15, 15, 15, 15, 15, 15, 15, 15, 15, 15, 15, 15, 15, 15, 15, 15, 15, 15, 15, 15, 15, 15, 15, 15, 15, 15, 15, 15, 15, 15, 15, 15, 15, 15, 15, 15, 15, 15, 15, 15, 15, 15, 15, 15, 15, 15, 15, 15, 15, 15, 15, 15, 15, 15, 15, 15, 15, 15, 15, 15, 15, 15, 15, 15, 15, 15, 15, 15, 15, 15, 15, 15, 15, 15, 15, 15, 15, 15, 15, 15, 15, 15, 15, 15, 15, 15, 15,

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1: Times and reports we have a 3-story twin, 18 by 16. It's at extreme warning conditions. We have 3 engines and 2 outers in service.
0: Corolla time is 10 minutes and a confirmation on address 1321 Wake Link.
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0: 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Southbound outer lanes for a fall.

Yeah, well, see, to 1 Wavelength Street.

0: 二重。
1: 二重。
0: Out of 20, out of 17, office of the Boulevard.
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Meta 29. 29. 11:30, Rosalie Street. 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
1: 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Could we have a progress report for Nancy, the commander?
0: The tank does report is that we have 3-2 in service. 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
0: 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Good, ladder 16 recall, ladder 16 recall.
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1: Thank you, report your primary search is negative. 51 is the secondary search. And the time tender is the fire control. He will release the companies.
2: Fire control on box 1412, 1315 Lincoln Street, repeat, fire control on box 1412, 1315 Lincoln Street.

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Okay. 15-15-7-5.

0: 29.
1: Yeah, for some reason they're calling back asking for us at Rosalie Street again. 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
0: That's affirmative. 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
1: All right, thank you. 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

29 recall onto 64 Mike 24 64 1 Martinsville Road. Mike 29 recall onto 64 Mike 24 6401 Martinsville Road, off 8 North Mike. Mike 29 1138 Rosalie Street, off 8 North Mike.

0: 6700 Green Street, 910 Recall, 928-6300 Green Street, operating North Huntington.
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1: That's affirmative.

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1: 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I'm looking for a location at 5011 Fall Street or whatever, Trouble Bridge, in the Magnet.

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1: Responding cold, Ridge Avenue, Walnut Lane.
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Touchway 47B 9101 Frankfurt Avenue, reduce response, operating orthotic bin.

0: 38. 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I see some callers, so I'm sure there's no way you can call back, but I don't see anybody out here.
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1: Me too. Right here on Russell Simmons' show, and you let us know, but I think I want to be on the Benson. I ain't seen nobody.
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0: 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Okay, it's simple anyway. Of course it is simple.
1: I have a 66660 female that's a part of the show. On CPAP, status plan are still at the moment. First appearance standby, our ETA is about 7-8 minutes.
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0: 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Okay.
1: Engine 51.
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I'm responding to 6837 Germantown Avenue for the alarm system. 37 Germantown Avenue for the alarm. I'll be notified, man.

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1: First sample.
0: I get a male, female, 8-9, female. Just from a fall, so I don't see. Positive left in there. Vital stable, about 5 minutes.
1: If I'm working on the company, stand by. I have some communication. I'm working on the company, stand by.

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1: Okay.

Freshman 3970A Gilbert Street, refusing to respond. 3039B 7658 Gilbert Street, refusing to respond. Probably or Sunnyvale.

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Yeah, me too. 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

Pitching Med 39D, Howard and Green on the highway. Medic 39D, Howard and Green on the highway. Pitching Medic 39D, recall from the sun. Medic 39B, recall from the sun. Attention Medic 51B, respond to Howard and Green on the highway. Medic 51B, Howard and Green on the highway.

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1: 31 days.
0: We are responding. Howard and Gurney.
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0: Sunday, 28, Linford.
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0: 同意。
1: We're the first time on it, still 2.8 knots hanging out of Pakistan.
2: Oh, so gosh. So, okay.
1: This is engine 73, was paramedic 28, 1857 Plymouth Street. Engine 73, was paramedic 28, 18374.

0: La victoria civil. You can recall 28, we'll take.
1: Okay. Okay, sir. Another 28 recall.

0: 23.
1: Are you heard? Yes, for Plymouth Ave. Will you respond from the station? Number 20, come from us.
2: No, we're like halfway between the station and Einstein.
1: Alright, so you close enough to recall the engine, or should I leave more?
2: I think we can, you can recall them, sir.
1: Okay, engine 73 recall.
2: 73 ready.

0: Any choice? Actually, sir, you can recall. I'm moving from Avenue 28 to literally about 2 blocks away. Medic 33 to recall, engine 73, Medic 33 to recall, Medic 28, on location and in service, 1837 Plymouth, Medic 28, on location and in service, 1837 Plymouth.
1: Medic 2.
0: Medic 2.
1: Good morning, sir. I'm going to be ALF if you can find us out of the cab, please.
0: Sure thing, sir. 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
2: Good morning, sir. Responding to 6501 East Roosevelt Boulevard.
0: Okay, sir. Good morning to you. I'm Pervita for respiratory distress.

0: Medic 6, be advised, we're going to be Medic 6P today. We're going to be
1: Come on.

0: Very purified. This is BLS Unit, we are ALS Unit, Airline Street.
1: Oh, okay, so yeah, they had you listed as a BLS, you swear to it. It's going to be injuries from the fall. Good morning.
2: Good morning, sir. 2030 East Boys.
1: Okay, sir. Good morning to you. 4 hour and a half.

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1: 13 logs off, Ken.
0: Is it possible? Recall medic 42 eyes, recall medic 47, responding 2915 Hill Street, medic 47, 29154.

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1: Respond to medic 47, 2915 Hale.

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1: Okay.
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0: 2915 Hill.
1: Okay, so good morning. I'm going to be for chest pains. Be advised, Medic 47 was in the middle of an upgrade to Lady 10.
0: Thank you.

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1: Just making sure you're okay, sir. Still hiding you out of bar.
0: Yes, sir. We're here with police.
1: Okay, sir.
0: Notify you of further actions.

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Potter or Halloween movie have lost Harry Potter or not? Medic 49, Morrell and Chesterfield Road. Medic 49, Morrell and Chesterfield Road.

our coach said, Medic 28, respond to 184 Bethlehem Pike. Medic 28, 184 Bethlehem Pike. 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

0: 28.
1: Proceed, medic 28.
0: We're going to be medic 28B for the day.
1: Okay, that's affirmative. 67-year-old male, 2 came out, room 133.

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1: Medic 12, proceed.
0: Mr. Responding 7006 Kindred, be advised we are BLS. Could you sign us out?
1: Okay, medical one, no contact.
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1: 911, I left the area. What about
0: them? Okay, that's fine.
1: Hey, Freezer.
0: 42, I proceed.

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1: Okay.
0: Out of heat.
1: Okay, and he can recall the answer, so we should be fine.
0: Okay, so going to be injuries from the fall. Engine 25 recall from the sun. Engine 25 recall from the sun.

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1: Okay, sir.

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1: 5 and 4230 Nielsen.
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0: 305 Ashley Road for the alarm system. And correction, phone 46. 9305 Ashley Road for the alarm system. I'll verify me.
1: Recall the tradition. 10 out of 34. Respond with 948B, 13,000, 512, Bustleton Avenue. Farm 324, 1 out of 34, 1 3, 512, Bustleton Avenue. Apartment 4204.

Medic 49. Yes, we're all around here. We're available. Nobody here.

0: Andy. 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
1: Yes, sir. Roy Elm Street. 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
0: Medic 2, available.

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0: 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So, proceed.
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0: Yes, ma'am, we're on location. 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Do you have any further information?
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Houston Medical, B1104 Welsh Road, Medical B1104 Welsh Road, operating on the back of my plan.

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Street. Wesley High Avenue. I'm on the Medic 51.

0: 21 recall, just you got your pronoun. Medic 21 recall, just you got your pronoun. Recall, Medic 51 recall, Medic 26B is on location at the service, 5th Street, Lee Avenue. Medic 26B is on location at the service, 5th Street, Lee Avenue, operating on the Medic Band, Medic 51 recall.
1: No, I'm just going to just do this for me as well.

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1719 West Tioga Street, Medic 62B, 1719 West Tioga Street, operating on the Northwest Vantage.

0: Thank you. 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

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Six thousand five miles for a little world, carrying on our right hand.

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0: Pardon me, this is a fish, you make a trouble.

0: Touching him, medic 2, 1322 East Airdrie Street. Medic 2, 1322 East Airdrie Street. Operating on a nurse medic man.
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0: Passenger Medic 28B, 5631 North 20th Street. Medic 28B, 5631 North 20th Street, operating on an aircraft van. 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
1: 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And the cannon is working.

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0: 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It's getting a little hairy out here with cars trying to get to work, wherever they're going.
1: Okay.

0: 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Hi, 33B.
1: Yes, it's 1936 Pencil.
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Medic 13B, 4159 Passmore, reduced speed, operator North Mexico.

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Three East Somerset Street, Medicaid. 453 East Somerset Street, operate on the North Medic Van.

0: I will rescue 2024. There's been no one at 201 sent as my role.
1: Okay.
2: And 70 degrees.
1: And 70 degrees.

0: Retention, engine 19, medic 51, 1196, East Washington Lane, engine 19, medic 51, 1196, East Washington Lane, operate on an athletic van. Medic 57, 661 Mayfair Street, medic 57, 661 Mayfair Street, operate on the North Medic Van. Medic 28 Bay.
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0: That's affirmative. 37-year-old female, 6. Medic 28B. 38B. What's your location, ma'am?
3: Delta 10.
0: That's affirmative. I need you to sign to the truth. Can you tell me, please, 822-3 4th Avenue? Recall from 4th Avenue, stand by for another ring. That's affirmative. I had 28 day recall for 51.
4: Ogden states they didn't call. 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Can you verify the address?
0: 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I did ask the call taker. 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
3: Engine 51.
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0: Yeah, that's confirmed. If I need to do the same one. Just have me do it. Run off some.

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0: Sentinel is 25, Ladder 3, Battalion 10, ES9, Vic 51, Masher and Kansas Chief, fire alarms, assist police with a barricaded person, Engine 25, Ladder 3, Battalion 10, ES9, 51, Masher and Kansas Chief, assist police with a barricaded person, operator notified him.
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1: Yes, ma'am.
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1: Not sure, Cambria for the party.
0: Affirmative.
1: That's a 25.
0: That's a 25. Thank you, ma'am.
1: It's not a master chamber.
0: No, it's something better than one. It's not a master chamber. Affirmative.

0: 95.
1: Medic,
0: yes, sir, we're available. Call paper over here says the patient left already.
1: Okay, that's fine, sir.
0: Chief.
1: Take 2, proceed. Correction, AR2, proceed. 30 to 11, 30 to 11, 10 to 10,

0: Okay, proceed.
1: Board member refusal. We'll finish it after. We'll just go down the block out there on 7245.
0: That's affirmative.
2: Yes.
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0: Yes.
2: So recall 5, Texas City, runway area 2, please.
0: Okay, sir, can I made a separate run, it's on the way over. Medic 45, recall. Affirmative, AR2A, recall.
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0: 没事。不是就是这种说要去给带个茶啥的。
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0: Recall.
1: Stand by, I'm sure it's coming.

0: disposition for a while in heaven?
1: That was no patience.
0: All right, sir, thank you.

0: Attention Meta 22, 2333 North Spanish Street, Apartment 308. Meta 22, 2333 North Evans Street, Apartment 308. Operate on the South Bay Band.
1: Engine 63, proceed.
2: 1837 Plymouth.
1: Female unconscious. Please proceed.
2: Yeah.
1: 40 female unconscious. 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

0: Medic 45.
1: Medic 45, proceed.
0: Yes, sir, I just wanted to make sure you had us available. I see you were still on the screen from that last one we were recording.
1: Yes, sir. That was my fault. Yeah, I have you available now.

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0: 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Police are recalling us. 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
1: Mention medic 61B, respond 539 Gerhardt Street, D Street response, medic 61B, 539 Gerhardt Street, D Street response, Alfred North, medic 62B.
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B, response 2743, Germantown Avenue, reduced speed response. Next 63B, 274B, Germantown Avenue, reduced speed response, operating North Medic Command.

0: Attention, Medic 61B, recall. Medic 61B, recall. Attention, Medic 52B, respond 529 Bernhardt Street, reduce speed response. Medic 52B, 529 Bernhardt Street, reduce speed response, operating North Medic. Medic 2, proceed.
1: Okay, we're going to be working on a refusal. However, Chief Police, the second vehicle involved is in the middle of Kensington and I'm refusing to move.
0: Okay, affirmative.

0: 3251 Horse Street, Houston, or the...
1: Houston, Homecoast Arcade.

0: 227 North 57th apartment 2233.
1: There's not appear to be a 2233. There's a 2223. Is that what you're looking for?
0: Stand by, let me double check.

0: 32 44 F. Female having a seizure. Medic
1: 22? 22.
0: Alright, so you're saying 2233 does not exist?
1: That is correct.
0: Okay, I'm going to have to recheck it, sir. Please stand by. Engine 25, proceed.
2: Responding 32-44F.
0: Female having a seizure. Medic 2?
3: Thank you.

0: Static 22.
1: Okay, Medic 22 is, that is the address, 2233 North 7th, is called the Washington.
0: Fusion, and can I get an apartment confirmation?
1: Okay, apartment 308.
0: You give them a call back, because I'm dialing 308 on the directory. We're not getting any response, and the front door is locked.
1: Okay, Medic 22, we'll call him back. Stand by.

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1: Okay, that's perfect, sir. Thank you for Steve.
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2: 4034-0.
0: Prior to reduced speed response, 53 female with leg pain.

0: Medic 4, proceed.
1: Sir, we're responding to 2021 Denny, but I just need to know that they went POV.
0: Okay, you can recall.
1: Sir, may I want to recall, thank you.

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1: Yeah, you're three.
0: This phone will be handed on at 18. 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

0: Jackson is an 18, medic 20, 92, 33, East Roosevelt Boulevard. Is an 18, medic 20, 92, 33, East Roosevelt Boulevard. Operate on a North Medic Van. Medic 4, 3814 North Smiley Street. Medic 4, 3814 North Smiley Street. 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

0: This is Mike 24, recall from Ridge Avenue. Mike 24, recall from Ridge Avenue. This is Mike 24, respond to 316 Shattucker Street. Mike 24, 316 Shattucker Street, operate on the medic van. Medic 39, respond with engine 39 to Ridge Avenue and Rector Street. Medic 39, respond with engine 39, Ridge and Rector, operate on the medic van.
1: 39.
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0: Yeah.
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1: 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Engine 71, medic 57, 7226 Monar Avenue, operating on a North Medic van.
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0: 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You can recall the medic unit from our assignment. The patient does not need to go to the hospital. 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

taxi number 54B, 610 Edison Avenue, medic 54B, 650 Edison Avenue, operating on North Medic Van. Attention to Medic 5, 2100 North 49th Street, Medic 5, 2100 North 49th Street, operate on the South Medic Van. Medic 5,

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0: a physician medic, 39, 4200 East Roosevelt Boulevard, medic 39, 4200 East Roosevelt Boulevard, operating on the North Medic Band.
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0: Passenger 59, 3600 North 20th Street for the alarm system. Engine 59, 3600 North 20th Street for the alarm system. Operate North Frypan.
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Medic 29, 3512 North 23rd Street, operating on a North Medic van.

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1: Okay.
0: Can I have a 51. Yeah, we're going to go to 50 short field.

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0: Are you too?
1: You put us on 3901, Armingo. Excellent. How much was your crew then?
0: Oh, from what's here?

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1: Roger, 38. Respond 13,058, Calvin.
0: AV 5-year-old female, she fell.

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Petition 961B, 7720 Staten Avenue, make 720 Staten Avenue, operating on a North Lake van. Attention, Medic 32, 5015 Cottage Street, Medic 32, 5015 Cottage Street, operating on a North Lake van. Medic 32, I have a 69-year-old female, unresponsive.

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0: 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Medic 34, 2981 North 27th Street. Medic 34, 2931 North 27th Street. I'm already on the North Medic van.
1: Medic 83.
0: I'm the medic. Avenues, medic 46. Medic 34, Percy.
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15-year-old male, conscious, nose bleeding and chest pain. Attention medic 2 is responding to 1500 Oxford Avenue. Medic 2 is responding to 1500 Oxford Avenue. Operating on a narcotic van.

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0: I'm Cincinnati Medic 18, 46, 41, East Roosevelt Boulevard, Medic 18, 46, 41, East Roosevelt Boulevard, operating on North Medic Band. Medic 52 B. You're being recalled by police.
1: I'm going to

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1: Who came in for a severe groin pain? Pension medic 24. Or 1430 68th Avenue.

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1: Token?
0: No, 24.
1: 1430, 6 to death. Or 68, I'm sorry.
0: Okay, sir. Sick unknown, third.

0: busy.
1: Oh, can you believe that this is you can recall me? Yes, ma'am. Here's the first one. 24 recall.
2: 24-0. Thanks, Jeff.
0: Just on it,
1: and 1436
0: that.
1: Okay, man, thank you. Medic 18 is recalled. Medic 18 recalled. Medic 57 responded to 4641 Roosevelt Boulevard at Friends, the Bonsall Building. Medic 57, 4641 Roosevelt Boulevard and the Bonsall Building. Medic 24 is recalled. Medic 18 now responding 1430 68th Avenue. Medic 24 is recalled. Medic 18 now responding 1430 68th Avenue. Attention Medic 47 6300 Cardiff Street. Medic 47 6300 Cardiff.
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0: 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Got a possible stroke there. Pardon 311.
1: 3255 Beltway, we're responding.
0: This is Medigate, is responding to 3255 Belgrade Street, apartment 311. Medigate responding, 3255 Belgrade, apartment 311. Medic 24. Alright, sir, got one for you close to your local. Could you guys start over to 5011 Germantown Avenue? 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Please call for you. 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

Medic 24. Okay, sir, busy day for you. 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
1: Medic 24.
0: Sir, if you could, if you get a chance, can you contact police to come to the station? There's two cars parked across the street, and us and the engine are unable to park and back into the station because they're parked across the street.
1: Okay, so are you guys able to get out?
0: Yeah, we finally got out, but it was a pain to get in, and they're refusing to move because of graduation down the street.
1: You guys, so I'll get somebody over. Somebody, 72 is in the station, right?
0: That's correct, but if we have trouble, I'm sure they will too.
1: Okay, so I just wanted to make sure somebody was there to meet the cops. I'll get on it.
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0: Judy 8. 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Medic 38. Okay, sir, since it's the end, it's the usual. You're heading to room 118 for no response. Medic 2. Medic 2.
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0: Hey, are you there? Can you please call Jeremy County School?
1: Okay, ma'am. Looking for a lady inside the Parker Fell. AR2?
0: The response to figure out.

0: AR-2 copy, they're in Iraq.
1: Okay, so it'll be the health center. I'm not sure what they got. There was nothing in the job.
2: This is WPRW 578, correct time 12:15. I'm trying to get an anti-feedback working.

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0: 56B.
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0: 1823 Widener.
1: 80 female sick. Medic 46.

0: 13B.
1: Got it, 13B, proceed.
0: Wait on a bit.
1: Okay.
2: Medic
1: 18, proceed.
2: Be advised, 18 for the refusal.
1: Okay, that's affirmative, man.

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1: All right, 58B, proceed.
0: There we are, responding to 322 North Broad.
1: 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I have to do speed.

0: 46 is 5 Fifth Avenue Lane. 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
1: Two priorities.
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1: And it's wrong with the special, please.
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0: So you can make it available. It's going to be new EMS.
1: Okay, sir. Attention medic 47, 6033, Tarsdale Avenue, room 10. Medic 47, 603, Tarsdale Avenue, room number 10.

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1: Yeah, this is Daniel Gunther.
0: 3118, 3118, Morning Glory Road.
1: Okay, thanks.
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2: Can you request the ES-10 to 1823 Widener?
0: Okay, sir. 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
2: Just that ES-10.
0: Okay. 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
1: Cordell, first must
0: be. Okay, sir.
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1: You can make 18 available. This is a refusal released by Einstein.
0: Okay, man.
2: Thirteen B.
0: Still waiting on the bed.
2: Yes, sir.
0: Okay.

0: Medic 20 on.
1: 3855, North
0: Ojai. Okay, so front of 4, difficulty breathing.

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0: 6. Responding A in Somerset.
1: Okay, sir. B for the usual. Looking for a male patient this time. No caller on the line.
2: Okay.
1: Medic 18, 6326 North Opal Street. Medic 18, 6326 North Opal. I'm sorry, sir. Can you cut out? Could you repeat?
2: Medic is waiting for a bed.
1: Okay, sir.

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1: Medic 18, respond in 6326 North Lookout.
0: Okay, ma'am. I'm going to be a procedure.

0: Mayday, 33 B. Mm-hmm. You might give submitted with a third party car, maybe, sir.
1: Okay, sir.

0: Attention Medic 51, Kensington and Cambria on the highway. Medic 51, Kensington and Cambria on the highway on North Medic. Medic 25. Medic 47.
1: No, I'm ready. We have one minute.
0: No problem. Just take it down.
2: Thirteen B.
0: Waiting on bed.
2: Negative, sir. We are free from that hospital. We have returned to the station to resupply our oxygen.
0: Focus.
1: I got the orange.

0: I'm sorry, Medic 51.
1: Is there anything available?
2: Affirmative.

0: Yeah. Medic 51. 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Yeah, so just I wanted to get you. When you arrive on location, can you advise that police are there as well? It's possible that there might be another job on Kensington, 2800 block.
1: That's affirmative.
0: Okay, Medic 20.
2: We're going to refusal.
0: Okay.

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3: It's gonna be no service. 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
2: Okay, sir. And in that case, I need you for one like pretty close by. Can you guys serve up to Adams and Tabor? It's gonna be difficulty breathing in front of the bank.
3: Adams and Tabor responds.
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2: Medic two.
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0: 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A little bit further down the block. That's what the police gave us originally. Yes, ma'am. 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
1: You can make this available. 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
0: Actually, ma'am, I'll give it to 31. I figured you guys might still be at Temple. 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

0: 946.
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0: Sir, we're available in the AMS. This person walked away.
1: Affirmative. Medic 35, proceed.
2: Yes, please be advised that we are on scene with a search for the police.
1: Okay, affirmative. Where are you staged at, Medic 25? Medic 28B, proceed.
2: Medic 28B, responding 6101 more.
1: Department 5 6

0: from Avengers 59.
1: I will take it up like this.
2: 9333.
0: 9333,
2: please proceed. Yes, I was 11333 East Graham.
0: Affirmative, 26 male. Medic 29 priority.
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3: 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I'll come to standby. 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

0: 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Into 19 Jamestown Avenue, Whisper Street, rubbish in the rear, operating on the side view.
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1: Yes, sir.
0: Sir, you can make me available. This is being handled by 56.
1: Permanent.

0: Letter 25.
1: Letter 25, did police arrive?
0: Negative, sir, police not arrived. So you're the whistle on scene waiting for police.
1: Affirmative.
0: Yes, sir.
1: Yes, sir.
2: Yeah, could you give me the address of Medic 25?
1: Yes, sir.
2: Go ahead.
1: Do you
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1: be placed on
2: a bus?
1: No,
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1: Affirmative.

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1: Was told another medic unit at this one.
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Engine 50, medic 77B, 3117 at Bancroft Street, operating North Nightbound. Medic 12B.

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B, 12,082 Abbey Road. Engine 22, MAN 54B, 42082 Abbey Road, operating off ramp there. Okay. Sir, still waiting on a data tab. 7-4.

0: 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Engine 22.
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0: 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Reduced speed response. Medic 63B, 2855 Janney Street, Apartment 305. 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

0: 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Engine 73, medic 24, 20th Street, Hogarth Avenue, operate North Metcalf.
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1: Troy to Hogarth, need to recall 73s. We'll probably get there a couple minutes after them.
0: Come here.

0: 29 Battalion 2, Medic 48B, ES-12, Class 72, 6257 North 4th Street for an accident. Engine 63, Later 29 Battalion 2, Medic 48B, ES-10, Class 72, 6257 North 4th Street for an accident operating on South, correction, North Irving. ES-10, Berthy.
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1: 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Yeah, my apologies. I forgot to give you our N miles when we got the iPhone.
0: 46. Yeah, you can make this available. It's going to be a patient refusal through Einstein.
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1: Hey, Casey.
0: Buddy, I'm so sorry about it.
1: Yes, ma'am.
0: We are coming out of Einstein now. There's a lot of traffic. Once we come out of here, we'll be a little while, 30 seconds.
1: That's understood.

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1: We just offloaded our patient. We're going to be delayed in our response.
0: South perimeter. Switch over to South Medic. AR2A. AR2A. Pulls off that cannon that we have for pushing down.
2: Thank you.
0: Are you good? Thank you.
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0: Attention unit 33B, 11,067 Barlow Street, reduced speed response. Tag 33B, 11607 Barlow Street, at reduced speed, operating off Magna. 38. 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
1: Medic 17. 17. What's your car location?
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Paramedic 17, recall. Is available and responding, Boston 10 and Old Boston 10 Avenues. Medic 38, Boston 10 and Old Boston 10 Avenues. Operating off medic ramp.

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1: Prominent.
2: Trauma transport to Arsdale.
1: Okay.
2: Had an 82-year-old female fall down 15 steps. Injuries to the head, left arm, and left leg. LAC questionable. Blood thinners positive. Vital signs stable. We'll be there 15 to 20.
1: I'm going to stay by company's North Medicare for hospital.

0: 36315 fire was reported 4515 Lauren Street, reported to be the dwelling. The following companies respond and operate on the North Fire Band, North Task 1. Attention engine 36, water tower 38, engine 52, engine 71, ladder 20, tower ladder 28, battalion 12, battalion 13, and medic 32. Last 4 o'clock, box 3631, fire is reported, 4515 Lauren Street, reported to view dwelling. The following companies respond and operate on the North Fire Band, North Tech 1, engine 36, water tower 38, engine 2, engine 71, ladder 20, tower ladder 28, battalion 12, battalion 13, and medic 32.
1: Engine 36.
0: Engine 36.
1: Engine 36, ladder 20, respond at 4515 Loring.
0: They're reporting that they smoke in the basement. EDW is on location.
2: Hello? 12 respond at 4515 Loring. I copy that message.
0: No problem, sir.

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1: Answer 36.
0: Wrong location, 4515 Loring, there's nothing showing.
1: Attention companies responding to 4515 Loring Street, proceeding at reduced speed. Companies responding to 4515 Loring Street, proceeding at reduced speed. Companies are operating on the North Fire, North Tech 1.

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0: Hey, we're going to do a solid black balance. We'll place the fire under control. We can handle it with the ladder.
1: Affirmative, sir. Companies responding to a 4515 Loring Street, the exception of engine 36 and ladder 20, recall. Companies responding to a 4515 Loring Street, the exception of engine 36 and ladder 20, recall.

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0: 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Operate on the north fire van.
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0: 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Medic 62. Fire and clear, Phil.
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2: 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Medic 52B 906 in Vernus Lane at reduced speed, operating North Seneca.
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0: 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I don't see a male that's down out here. 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

Attention engine 64, medic 18, 5900, Tabor Road, correction, Tabor Avenue. Engine 64, medic 18, 5900, Tabor Avenue, operator North America. Medic 10.

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1: 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Yes, ma'am, nothing further on the callback. The caller actually said the patient spoke with medics and left.
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2: Allegheny Avenue reported to be a stove apartment 408 following company's responding offering North Fire Band and North Tag 2. North Fire, North Tag 2, Engine 50, Engine 59, Ladder 12, Ladder 18, Battalion 3, repeating tactical box 5011. Fires reported 1515 West Allegheny Avenue reported to be a stove apartment 408 following company's responding offering North Fire Band and North Tag 2, Engine 50, Engine 59, Ladder 12, Ladder 18, Battalion 3.
0: Stage 73.
2: That's affirmative. One occupant reported to be in front of the building having trouble breathing. Italian 2.
1: Responder 8506 Williams.
2: Affirmative. The reported one occupant in front of the building having trouble breathing.
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2: Affirmative, any companies responding 1516 West Allegheny Avenue, companies may proceed at reduced speed. Companies responding 1515 West Allegheny Avenue, companies may proceed at reduced speed, now bring North Fire Band and North Tag 1. On recall, engine 51, tower ladder rate battalion 9, recall, squad 9 responding 2nd, and ladder 21, 1st in, battalion 2, 1st in on box 7310, fires reported 8506 Williams Avenue, and squad 9 responding 2nd, and ladder 21, 1st in, battalion 2, 1st in on box 7310, fires reported 8506 Williams Avenue, and operating with fire band, road attack 1, engine 51, tower ladder rate battalion 9, recall. Battalion
0: 73.
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1: Engine 61, medic 47, 5698, rising Sun Avenue. Engine 61, medic 47, 5698, rising Sun Avenue, operating North America.
2: Two reports, you got a 2-3 occupied as well, 16-145, report of a kitchen fire. 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

0: Attention, engine 51, medic 28V, 7600 Rugby Street. Engine 51, medic 28V, 7600 Rugby Street, operating North America. Attention, medic 75B, 8434, Germantown Avenue, reduced speed response. Medic 75B, 8434, Germantown Avenue, at reduced speed, operating North America.
1: Okay, 7340, we're on the fire, and ladder 91 reports that the primary search is negative, the total service 101.
2: That's important, sir, your last time, 10 minutes.
1: Then it arrived, it's on.
0: 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How to be?
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0: 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Medic 31I is responding. 13th in Clearfield Streets, Medic 31I, 13th in Clearfield Streets, operating North America.
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1: 31
0: I. Just be advised the patient is now vomiting blood. Attention Medic 51, 2301 East Allegheny Avenue, 7th floor, room 707. Medic 51, 2301 East Allegheny Avenue, on room 707, 3 North Medicam.
2: Turning to the 8.
1: Proceed to turning to the 8.
2: Battalion 2 is placing the fire under control, reporting that all visible fires were knocked down with no extensions. We're going to hold the scene with the first engine, the ladder, Battalion 2, and the medic unit.
1: Attention companies responding to 850 Williams Avenue. With the exception of engine 73 ladder 21 battalion 2 of I-5 to recall. Companies responding to 8506 Williams Avenue with the exception of engine 73 ladder 21 battalion 2 of medic 5 to recall.
0: Affirmative. Procedures. Medic 32.

0: 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Available.
1: Okay.
0: Tuesday.
1: What time Tuesday?
0: I can, before you can release, I'll take one.
2: Good job.

0: Yes, sir. Just checking well-being status.
1: Attention, make it to the valley. What are you, my service with me?
0: Affirmative.

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1: What about giving the security at the bakery here to let them through the gate so they can drive around like as they're loading up, so they'll show them a way and they can bring a stretch man over that.
0: Okay.
1: Okay.
0: Four seven. Yes, sir. Security on scene will grant you access through the gate. All right.
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0: anchor. Affirmative, we're assaulting now. Police are responding.
2: Sixty-one V.
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1: Medic 24. Medic 24.
0: Sir, just be advised. All the medic units over here, I think it's 29. Us and one of the medic units can be delayed for a while. We're about 3-4 waiting for medic.
1: Okay, could you tell you something?

0: 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Engine 58, Medic 20, Busselton Avenue, Tomlinson Road, operator North America.
1: We're available at Fort Valley. You can recall 58 and then Medic 20 and take that run on Busselton.
0: That's affirmative. Attention, engine 58, medic 20, recall. Engine 58, medic 20, recall. Medic 54B is available and responding. Busselton Avenue, Tomlinson Road. Medic 54B, Busselton Avenue, Tomlinson Road. Operator, medic 54B.

0: 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Engine 2, Medic 4, Flight in Cambria Streets, operating on Siphon.
1: 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Medic 4.
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0: Sir, until what time is Einstein on read the rest? So. I'm in 70.
2: 18. We have until 3:30 now. But let me check in with PS7. Engine 70.
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1: 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We are waiting for the CAT scan bay.
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0: Attention Engine 7, Medic 42I. Kensington and Erie Avenues. 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
1: Medic
0: 2.
1: Come out of Frankfurt, we're available, we can see Kensington and Erie, you can recall the compass.
0: Attention Engine 7, Medic 42I, recall. Engine 7, Medic 42I, recall. Blue responding, Kensington and Erie Avenues. Medic 2, Kensington and Erie Avenues. Read.
1: Medic 1?
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0: 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We'll meet us. We don't see anybody out.
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3: Back 49 responding, 5416 Erdrick.
0: I'm gonna sit on off. Attention ladder 15, respond with Mach 49, 5416 Erdrick Street. Ladder 15 at 49, 5416 Erdrick Street, operating off Erdrick.
4: Respond, going 5416.
0: 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Engine 28, Mach 56B, 2060 East Atlantic Street, operating off Mach 10. Attention engine 73, Mach 61B, 77th and Ogontz Avenue. Engine 73, Mach 61B, 77th and Ogontz Avenue, operating off Mach 10. Very, very great. 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
0: Affirmative. Hold on, legs. Difficulty breathing. Engine 73, Mach 61B, recall. Engine 73, Mach 61B, recall. B is available. It's flying 77th and Oak Grounds Avenue. Mach 32B, 77th and Oak Grounds Avenue is operating on hyphen.

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4: 24.
0: Call 72, medic 13B, 4723 North 13th Street. Call 72, medic 13B, 4723 North 13th Street, operating off night then. 24.
4: We're going out of the recall company. Was that 13th Street?
0: Number 4723 North 13th, send it over now.
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0: Squad 72, medic 13B, recall. Squad 72, medic 13B, recall. Engine 25, medic 76B, recall. Engine 25, medic 76B, recall. Engine 7.
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3: 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Engine 73, medic 18, 1816 Mohican Street, operate North Nigel.
4: 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We are responding. We're going to be delayed 30 seconds. 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
2: 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Engine 56, 1105 Long Street for an automobile. 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
2: Attention engine 63, medic 61B, 2302 West Allen Ham Avenue. Engine 63, medic 61B, 2302 West Allen Ham Avenue, operating on site ramp. Attention medic 62B, 4626 North 12th Street. Medic 62B, 4626 North 12th Street, operating on site ramp.
0: Attention tower letter 8, 6733 Emlyn Street to assist Fort Nile with a step elevator. Tower letter 8, 6733 Emlyn Street to assist Fort Nile with a step elevator, operating on south, correction, north fire van.
1: Fort
0: 9, proceed.
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1: 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We're coming from East Falls.
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0: 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Serena Frankfurt. Air to A.
1: Air to A.
0: So you can recall 76B. We're coming down police over here. Put it in walk away, show us available.
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0: 5-7-0-5,
1: apartment 701. Confirm here. Burning off apartment and on the floor for 2 days. Is responding with medic 4, 5627, Germantown Avenue, apartment 701. Engine 19 responding with medic 4, 5627, Germantown Avenue, apartment 701, Green North Medic. Attention, Medic 47, 8301, East Roosevelt Boulevard, from G Golf 50. Medic 47, 8301, East Roosevelt Boulevard, from 5 Correction G Golf 50, operating North American. Engine 71.
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0: 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Engine 19. Can I have a second medic unit dispatch from my location? I have two patients.
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0: RTA? Air to us.
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0: 车来就是三小时开始保养。
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0: 这方面是不是 segmentation file Ted is responding 5627 German Town Avenue, apartment 701 through 6 engine 19, Medic 10-5627 German Town Avenue, apartment 701 through 6 engine 19, operating off Medic 10. 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
0: 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Is responding Broad Street, Erie Avenue, Medic 25, Broad Street, Erie Avenue, operating North Nighttime. 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
0: I have a cancer patient. I can't walk. 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
5: Go
0: ahead. I'm here. Bridge Street and Frankfurt Avenue. Engine 14, Medic 17, Bridge Street, Frankfurt Avenue, operating North Nighttime.

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1: 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We're going to go class 3, Temple.
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0: Attention engine 63, medic 31, 6529, North Lambert Street. Engine 63, medic 31, 6529, North Lambert Street, operating North Nightmare. Engine 14, medic 12B, 5200, Frankfurt Avenue, code blue. Main terminal, engine 14, medic 12B, 5200, Frankfurt Avenue, on the main terminal, code blue, operating North Nightmare.
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0: 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Engine 25, 3239 North Lee Street for an investigation. I'm putting on North Fire Band.
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0: Attention engine 59, ladder 18, battalion 8, medic 24, ES-10, squad 72, Berkeley Street, Germantown Avenue, for an accident. Engine 59, ladder 18, battalion 8, medic 24, ES-10, squad 72, Berkeley Street and Germantown Avenue, for an accident, operating off North Fire.
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0: Jacksonville.
1: Yes, technical.
0: He's done that.
1: Squad 72, recall.
2: 72 is available.
1: S and 12.
0: Go ahead, Engine. Hold.
1: One location who said they were walking by and they smelled an odor of gas in the area.
0: That's the same. If you can recall Battalion 9, Ladder 30, can you dispatch PGW at emergency speed? We have a faint smell of odor coming from the sewer.
1: Ladder 30, recall.
0: Ladder 30, recall.

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0: Good evening, sir. 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
1: Good evening, ma'am. 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
1: Yes, ma'am. Can you put in a call for police again?
0: Affirmative.
1: Apparatus and the automobile have the whole street blocked off until they come.
0: Okay.

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0: 41.
1: 49, Abbott. Traveler going to TAR zone already.
0: Proceeding.
1: Abbott, 76 female, 76 female, short alert. Short speech, right facial group. Onset 11 hours. 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
0: Yeah, I'm going to put the ladder on there.
1: Yes, I was trying to raise you to let you know. The call taker just added notes that the ladder is needed for entry.
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0: 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Can you put us in route class 3 to St. Christopher's Hospital?
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1: Comment. 2877 Kensington Avenue, Medic 58, 2877 Kensington Avenue, when operating on the North Medic Green. 56B, 7349 Thorne Avenue, for reduced speed response. Medic 56B, 7349 Thorne Avenue, for reduced speed response and operating on the North Medic Green. 12B, 2900 Cotman Avenue, Medic 12B, 2900 Cotman Avenue, when operating on the North Medic Green.

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0: 301,
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2: Link 6733, yeah.
1: Affirmative, stop elevator. Attention, Battalion 8, recall. Battalion 8, recall. Battalion 2 is available and responding 6733 Inland Street, for South Elevator. Battalion 2 is available and responding 6733 Inland Street, for South Elevator. Operating on North Fire Van, Battalion 8, recall. Tower 8, proceed.
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1: Inland. I'm going to stop elevator on the fourth floor.

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0: 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Who's this? Yes, sir. Is this patient pregnant?
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1: 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Yeah. 31 is responding. 5152 North 2nd Street. Medic 31, 5152 North 2nd Street, operating North Medicine. 54B, 650 Edison Avenue. 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Medic 54B, 650 Edison Avenue. 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
1: 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Attention at Squirt 9702 Westmount Area Avenue for outside wires. Squirt 9702 Westmount Area Avenue for outside wires. Operate on the north fire bin.

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0: Yes, ma'am. If possible, can you dispatch animal control to this location? Apparently, the dog that bit this patient is, locked in someone's car. They don't know whose dog it is.
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1: 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Okay. Medic 29B.
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0: Dow.
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1: 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Maddie 62B 352 Gilham Street, engine 64, Maddie 62B 352 Gilham Street, operating on North from Maddie Bean.
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1: Six B.
0: I do 28. Yeah, malfunction in a while. Chronic always shot. Make I do 28 of that one.
1: Okay. Medic 8, 1838 East Somerset Street, Medic 8, 1838 East Somerset Street, operating on North Medic Beam. Medic 45,
0: proceed. 260 female, 37 weeks pregnant, contractions, vital stable ETA about 8 minutes.
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0: 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Engine 6, Medic 24B recall. Medic 46 is available responding to Emerald Lehigh Avenue, operating on North Medic Van.
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1: 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Attention medic 56B 2131 Ross Road, reduce speed medic 56B 2131 Ross Road, reduce speed operating on North Medic Main.

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2: 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I don't see a police car out here.
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1: Three zero one female with a cat for your problem.
0: 946. 946, proceed. I'll see anybody anywhere I can.
1: Negative, sir, nothing further.
0: Okay, you may have got one.
1: That's affirmative.

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1: Four.
0: Ready for? Did you make contact? Ready
2: for?
1: No, we're going up now.
0: Okay. I'm going to be in a garage.
2: In a garage?
0: Yes, police is telling you to come down to the garage.

0: metaphor.
1: I'll see a metaphor.
0: What garage?
1: Try the shop. Come down to the shop, the entrance of the shop.
0: That's great.

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2: 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We will, by the time they're stable currently, we will be at Einstein and now 5-7.
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2: 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There is reported to be someone there, someone is at the hospital with a level of CO.
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Is in 70 Medic 17, 1041 Comedy Street, operating on North Medicman. Assistant Medic 4, 5596 North Hill Creek Drive. Medic 4, 5596 North Hill Creek Drive, operating on North Medicman.

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0: Metaphor, proceed.
1: 5596, Salt Creek Drive.
0: Yeah. 30 Samuel, female. Stroke. Matt, 39. Medic 48B, 756 Bedeby Street, Needle Street, Medic 48B, 7556 Bedeby Street, Needle Street, operating on North Bedeby. Responding 2429 Toronto. 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Later. Proceed, Matt 39.
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1: Yeah, we're at Old Boston and Welsh. We saw you a block once. Any call back? 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
0: You can't really go out of 34.
1: That's affirmative, that is 34.
2: Recall on the medic unit, I just failed.
1: Confirm, it's medic 47, recall.
0: 47 levels, so she's not medic.
1: Okay. 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

in Medic 45, East Westmoreland Street and Amber Street. Medic 45, East Westmoreland and Amber Streets, operating on North Medivan.

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